0: Songbird, my body isn't ready. It's the Weekender on Virgin Radio. I was ready. I was sat and ready for the two-night season 35 premiere of Dancing with the Stars this week. I've never watched it before in my life.
1: I still haven't. So how was it?
0: I've seen Strictly Come Dancing. Have you ever heard of that? That's the UK version.
1: Never heard of that in my life. Yes. And I never want to hear it again.
0: It sounds wrong, doesn't it?
1: Yes, it does.
0: What does it mean? I don't want to know.
1: That's okay.
0: So they did a two-night premiere for Dancing with the Stars season 35 because there are so many people in the cast this year.
1: So this is the first year I've actually been curious. And that's because of Sierra Miller.
0: Yes.
1: Who I love Summer from Summer House. And, you know, she's very popular now.
0: Was she on Love Island as well?
1: She was one of the hosts for Aftersun.
0: I completely forgot about that because the way that they introduced her, they were like, it's Sierra Miller from Love Island and Summer House. I was like, no.
1: She's taking on a lot of roles these days.
0: I think she's more primarily Summer House.
1: That's how we all know her, right?
0: From,
1: and also
0: Scamander.
1: Oh my God. We have to get caught up, Miles. I have to know what's going on with them. But also Tatiana Ali, Ashley from Fresh Prince of Bel-Air, who I'm still fascinated by, is also on the crew. So I'd love, you know what? I might see it.
0: And is it funny that Carlton's hosting?
1: Oh my God, I didn't even put two and two together.
0: I know.
1: Oh, that's a reunion.
0: Yeah, they shared a little sweet moment. You can go back and watch that. And then one of the standout performers was Maura, who was from Love Island UK, and then she was on The Traitors US this year.
1: Maura Higgins. Oh my goodness.
0: She talks like with a very thick Irish accent.
1: Yes.
0: I think it's great.
1: Oh, I think, Rob.
0: I think it's terrific.
1: She's so cute.
0: I think she might win it.
1: Do you think so?
0: I do really think.

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2: All right, Leah, hit me with it. The show that you are finally watching.
3: Succession.
2: Yes.
3: I just started it. Logan is probably one of the best actors I've ever seen on TV.
2: Brian Cox.
3: Legend. I don't know his name. Thank you for that. Kendall, what a horrible situation for him to be in.
2: Jeremy Strong.
3: Yeah, I don't want to give anything away, although I'm only 5 episodes in. It's like a movie. It's so good.
2: How good is the first episode?
3: Oh, that's what obviously drew me in. I was like, okay, that's
2: it. With the watch and the baseball game.
3: That family.
2: It's like a level of wealth.
3: It's a whole new world that I was never introduced to. Like, I thought I understood rich people.
2: Yeah.
3: I had no idea.
2: How many siblings do you have?
3: 2. I'm the 3rd.
2: You're like the Roy family.
3: Yeah, we're not rich.
2: Does your family have a cousin Greg?
3: Oh, like a cousin Greg?
2: Yeah.
3: Yes, I do. His name's William. Yeah. Yes, I do, actually.
2: Shout out, cousin William.
3: I'm only 5 episodes in. I can't even wait.
2: You're going to love it.

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0: Olivia Rodrigo with Drop Dead on Virgin Radio. It's the Weekender. Before that, Tate McRae, who this week was spotted in New York City, apparently filming the visuals for her upcoming album.
1: So apparently this is like a 2.0, like this is a whole new level of Tate is how they're kind of promoting it. Do we have any insight into what's different? Even her hair looks the same. To me, nothing's really changed.
0: So where do you think she is in terms of superstardom right now? Is she like on an Olivia Rodrigo level? Not yet?
1: No, I think they all kind of have their turn and time.
0: Yeah.
1: Like Sabrina Carpenter 2 years ago.
0: Is Tate McRae bigger than Chapel Roan?
1: Right now, yes. But when Chapel Roan was in her prime, no. Do you know what I mean? Mm. They each have their little bit of time. Right now, it's Olivia Rodrigo's time. I think Tate will have her time when the album's released. And the way they look like they're going to be promoting this is going to be out of this world.
0: Tate McRae bigger than Somers.
1: Right now? Yeah.
0: Bigger than Zara Larsson? I actually know Zara's having a really big moment
1: right now. Now that's a good question.
0: Zara actually opened for Tate on tour.

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0: Weekender on Virgin Radio. I'm Miles. That's Leah. We are about to find out next week if Ella Langley breaks the record for most number of weeks at number one on the Billboard Hot 100. She's at 23 right now, tied wow. with Mariah Carey, All I Want for Christmas Is You.
1: Wow.
0: If she makes it to 24, we'll find out tomorrow, I believe.
1: Oh my goodness, so soon. I actually think she is going to break it because I'm looking at the chart right now, and the song behind her is Stella Lefty, which is very similar to her name.
0: Oh yeah, Boston.
1: Is Boston, and that's number two. I don't think Boston will ever take the place of Choosin' Texas.
0: Boston is earwormy, but it's not Choosin' Texas.
1: It's no Choosin' Texas.
0: I watched this like music producer guy on YouTube basically like break down the song Choosin' Texas, and he was like, there's no part of the song that's wasted. Every single like Ooh. Melody and bit of the song, the bridge, the verse, the hook, the chorus, all of it is it's all an earworm.
1: Right, and it's all meaningful and intentional, yeah. right? There's no like filling in the blanks.
0: And Drake this week.
1: Yeah.
0: He interpolated the song in his short film, FOMO.
1: Right, with Don Toliver.
0: Yeah.
1: Yeah. It doesn't sound anything like it.
0: some people are saying, though, that she's not going to break the record next week because now she's been cursed by Drake.
1: Well, Drake, apparently that's an ongoing thing with him. So wouldn't that be the ultimate test?
0: We'll find out soon. Here it is, Ella Langley, Choosin' Texas on Virgin Radio.

0: Drake and Riri with Take Care is the Weekender on Virgin Radio. We've spoken enough about Drake this week. Did you see what Rihanna did in New York City with her Savage Fenty lingerie line? I think this might be the best marketing stunt I've seen in years.
1: I have no idea what you're talking about.
0: She suspended giant lingerie over a New York City street, and then the sun was shining through it and created this huge shadow of lingerie on the road.
1: Oh my god.
0: I mean, that's a distraction for sure.
1: It sure is, and good for her. This line is so sexy, I want it, but I can't afford it. Also, I'm pregnant. What am I saying?
0: They don't do maternity wear. They must do.

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0: The Beaches, Edge of the Earth. It's the Weekender on Virgin Radio. Leah, let's do Good Week, Bad Week next. Who should we talk about?
1: For Good Week, the Raptors. 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
1: All right, Leah, let's talk about it. What, has it been 7 years since we've seen this guy in a Raptors jersey?
2: Oh my God, it's been that long?
1: So basically, I moved to Canada in 2019. And that was the season that they won.
2: The best year.
1: And then he left.
2: What month did you move in?
1: August. I literally just
2: missed the parade.
1: So I came for the first time in August.
2: Okay.
1: Like July, like late July, August.
2: Wow.
1: And then I moved here in September. So this month, it's been 7 years.
2: Oh my God. Well, congratulations.
1: Thank you very much.
2: Happy to hear about it.
1: Yeah.
2: Mm-hmm.
1: Still here.
2: Happy to know you.
1: Still here, like a bad smell.
2: Look at you.
1: Kawhi is back.
2: Officially, baby. And people were counting him out because of what was going on with the Clippers. We got Kawhi.
1: You know who's the happiest of all about this? Anyone who purchased a Kawhi jersey when he was here, because they can just reuse it and rewear it again.
2: I hope people manage their expectations, though. Because, yes, he won us a championship the last time. But you said it's 7 years ago. That means he's 7 years older than he was.
1: It's giving me, and this is going to translate into like into football, English football for mm-hmm. me. This mm-hmm. is like when Cristiano Ronaldo went back to Man U.
2: Yeah.
1: And it was like, you're kind of living off Pascal. He was still very good.
2: Very good.
1: But he's like in his late 30s by then.
2: That's the problem. And Kawhi is also, I think he's your age now.
1: Is he? He's unk.
2: 1989?
1: Yeah, he's unk. He's chopped. Ooh, chopped
2: both of
1: unk.
2: You. Not chopped, but unk.
1: Okay, I'm chopped.
2: Yes.
1: Bad week this week for any unlucky Harry Styles fans trying to get tickets to those 4 Canadian dates.
2: Ooh.
1: I think people were in the queue for hours all week with the pre-sales mm-hmm. on Wednesday and then the general sale and then 4 dates, though. We got an extra 2. We didn't quite get the 30 dates at Madison Square Garden, but we got 4. May 7th and 8th. And May 14th and 15th.
2: Hey, and those are Fridays and Saturdays.
1: That's pretty good.
2: I know.
1: That counts as 2 extra days.
2: I would love to go to that show.

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that. 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

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Damn. 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

0: 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You know, I want to go down, down, down, down,
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93.9 Virgin Radio, and it's Mornings with Kim and Lexi. Good morning, just Kim for today, because, well, Lexi not feeling the best and might have a little something to do with this weather shift. Not entirely sure what that's all about, other than the fact that maybe, I don't know, Mother Nature got the memo that fall is literally just around the corner, happening officially tomorrow being your first day of fall. So we're expected to see a sun and cloud today with the wind picking up and a high of 18, just 18 today. And currently we are at 14 or 57. And what we got going on for you today is we have your old, new, borrowed, and blue. And of course, Kim and Lexi's Real Deal, giving you an opportunity at those Landmark Cinemas vouchers. Tickets and treats vouchers to get you closer to the movie. So be listening for that. That'll be at 7:30 this morning. Here's Ariana Grande, 93.9 Virgin Radio.

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1: And it's actually not a bad morning if you like a little bit of chill in the air. I mean, we are kind of moving towards fall, so temperatures dropping. We're only going to get to a high of 18 for today with some sun and cloud, and also the wind picking up, probably going to make it feel a lot more chilly than what it actually is. But we're currently at 14 or 57. Good morning, it's just Kim for today. Lexi off, so you got me. And because we are getting closer to fall, literally, first day of fall tomorrow, lots of people pumped and stoked about it. Other people probably are like, nah, kind of want to hold on to summer a little bit longer. We will be talking about that next hour and how y'all feel about it, because I want to know. I care. Are you on the side of, yes, I'm ready to welcome the hot beverages, soup season, crispy leaves, you know, hoodies and hats? Or are you like, no, can we just please hold on to summer a wee bit longer? Will be the question that I want to toss out to you. And feel free to let us know how you feel about that. We're all about letting the rage out.

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1: No Lexi for today, so you're stuck with me for what's up so far. But this is interesting. Channing Tatum's alleged secret Instagram account has reportedly been uncovered after fans noticed that, well, he's the only person following it. The account appears to compliment Tatum while throwing shade at several celebrities, including Harry Styles and his ex-fiancée, Zoe Kravitz. Some internet users are actually wondering, too, if it's his mom. I don't know how we're ever going to get a confirmation on this other than maybe somebody steps forth and says that it's theirs. If they don't, then I kind of think maybe, just maybe, it's him or a close, family member or friend. But it also looks like the next celebrity season of Traitors will be airing sometime next year. Now, they haven't announced a premiere date yet, but they've already locked in a cast. So some of the cast members are drag queen Bianca Del Rio from RuPaul's Drag Race. You also have Casey Wilson from The Great American Baking Show, Olympic snowboarder Chloe Kim, Cody Simpson, Dominic Monaghan from Lost, just to name a few. Also, there's so many. Michelle Fitzgerald from Survivor and The Challenge, former NFL star Rasheed Jennings. It's a long list, 23 different names. Now, a lot of sites are actually reporting this is season 5, but Peacock's official announcement is calling it season 6 with Traitors New Blood coming out as, and counting, I suppose, as season 5. And that's what's up so far on 93.9 Virgin Radio.

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2: So, just me for today, but guys, I have stuff for you. This always gets me really excited because I love being able to give stuff away. But just giving you the update here that coming up next hour is going to be your opportunity to score a 4-pack of tickets to see the highly anticipated Verdi at Imagine Cinemas. That's that movie with Anne Hathaway, Dakota Johnson. It's looking good. If you haven't seen the trailer, you definitely need to. So just be listening, okay? We have our tickets and treats all attached to our real deal. That'll be coming up at 7:30 next hour. So be listening for it. We are very, very much looking forward to that. So tickets and treats will get you not only tickets to see the movie, but you also get that popcorn and pop as well, making it the ultimate movie experience. So be listening for that. Right now, Harry Styles and 93.9 Virgin Radio.

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1: Well, it looks like Transit Windsor might be rolling into Tecumseh. Tecumseh Town Council will be asked to request a cost estimate for an extension of services. Now, this wouldn't be the end of the TTS. Tecumseh Transit would still operate 6 days a week, but an agreement with Windsor would then see additional buses run in high priority areas, which would then allow the TTS to provide additional service to additional areas in town, specifically ones that people have already put requests for. So this is just going to mean more coverage and more availability for people to get in and out of town. And the Kansas City Chiefs, Harrison Butker's 40-yard field goal in the end of the game lifted the Chiefs to a 33-30 victory over the Colts in overtime last night, making it quite the exciting game. And that's your FYI at 93.9 Virgin Radio.

93.9 Virgin Radio. And hey, what's going on? It's Kim Scott. Lexi is away. But what we have coming up for you next hour is an opportunity to score 4-pack of tickets and treats vouchers to Landmark Cinemas for one movie in particular. Be listening.

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1: And good Monday morning to you. Crisp Monday morning, because we are looking at some crazy cold temperatures. So make sure you layer today. Today is definitely that day. We're only going to be getting to a high of about 18. Sun and cloud, wind going to pick up, which is going to make it feel a whole lot cooler. And we're currently at 13 or 55. So want to enter a particular conversation that I'm sure a lot of people have had at home, at work, all of that stuff.
2: I don't know.
1: The question that I want to pose to you, because tomorrow is the first day of fall, in case you did not know.
3: Grab your big scarf. It's the first day of fall.
1: Now, I know I'm jumping the gun. That should be the Lenny Kravitz first day of fall should definitely be tomorrow, but can't help it when we incorporate stuff, fall stuff, in August. I don't mind it, but there are people out there who, no, they cannot. Is it too early for fall decor, for Halloween decor? Is it too early to be seeing like ghosts, skeleton, goblins, pumpkins on porches and doorsteps? Or are you like, yes, bring it on? In fact, it should have been here the 1st of September. I want to hear from you and your thoughts on this. So 519-792-6040. You can also text me at 999-999. If you reach out, we can chat about this. We can rant back and forth. What I have up for grabs for you is a $200 Shoppers Drug Mart gift card. 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It could be yours. I just want to hear from you and your thoughts on fall, more particularly Halloween. And is it too early for Halloween decorations, or should we all be waiting until October 1st? Again, 519-792-6040. 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
1: You know we love to take the time to talk about how much we love Antonino's Original Pizza, but I want to say this week is just about Windsor's love for pizza as a whole. 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
1: We are talking, is it too early for Halloween decor? I mean, fall, the first day of fall is tomorrow. So naturally, people are going to start kind of leaning in that direction. But is it too early for Halloween decorations is the question. We want to hear from you. 519-792-6040. 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
2: I don't think it's too early to put Halloween decorations out. I've put a few things out myself. When you see something at a store that you like, you gotta buy it, or it could be gone, right? So it's just a slow, easy pace for me. Put something out one day, and then a couple days later, maybe something else. But it definitely is too early for Christmas stuff, which they already have in lots of stores, too.
1: Definitely way too early for Christmas stuff, Luann. I do agree with you there. But is it too early for Halloween? Some people say yes, some people say no. Adrian texted in, too early for Halloween, but not too early for fall. Pumpkin spice lattes and other fall festivities. So I guess maybe there could be a medium here, like a middle ground. But we want to hear from you, because what I do have up for grabs is a $200 Shoppers Drug Mart gift card. So from now until Wednesday, you can get 20% off almost everything in store at the Family and Friends event. 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Just got to call in. Or talk back, text, and let me know what you think. Is it too early for Halloween decor?

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1: Well, Lexi's not here today. She is away, so you're stuck with just me for today. Kim, thanks for hanging out with me. A cool, crisp one for today. So we're expected to get to a high of 18, breezy, and currently sitting at 13 or 55. It is Kim and Lexi's real deal. This is where we're talking movies. Now, didn't get the opportunity because this weekend was so busy. Didn't get the opportunity to go see a movie, but one that I definitely have on my radar, the Verity movie. That's set to hit theaters October 2nd. And this one is crazy. Anne Hathaway stars, plays Verity Crawford, the best-selling author whose catastrophic injuries have left her apparently unable to speak or move. Dakota Fanning is playing a struggling writer that is hired to finish Verity's successful book series. Josh Hartnett plays Jeremy Crawford, Verity's husband, and a man whose home contains more warning signs than functioning boundaries. So there is some eerie elements to this, just to give you a little bit of, I guess, like a taste, if you will, of what we potentially are looking at here.
2: This is my confession. My autobiography. A writer's words should be honest and bloody and a little bit terrifying.
1: I'm hooked already. Already I want to know what's going on here with all of this. But we have for you a chance to go see Verity at Imagine Cinemas. It is a 4-pack of tickets to see the highly anticipated Verity that is starring Anne Hathaway as well as Dakota Johnson. So you want to win not a pair, but a 4-pack of tickets to this. To see the show on Thursday, October 1st, pretty much before anyone else, because I did say that that opening day was October 2nd, 6:50 showtime at Imagine Cinemas. Call me right now. I will say all I want to know is give me the starring actress in this movie. So 519-792-6040 right now, and you could get that 4-pack of tickets. You and a friend, maybe the family, depending on what kind of movies y'all like to see together, if you're really into the horror suspense thing. I don't care. But that 4-pack is all yours. Good luck. It's 93.9 Virgin Radio.

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1: And weather, we're expected to see chilly if you haven't stepped outside yet, which is fine because the first day of fall is tomorrow. So mix of sun and cloud and wind picking up at the high of 18. Currently, we are at 13 of 55. I'm not complaining. I like a break from the cold. But there we go. Just this past Friday, I got the opportunity to go hang out with the good folks at Absolute Wellness located on Walker Road. They qualified for our Pie Day Friday. Now, if you don't know what this is, it is an awesome opportunity to get pizza on a Friday at your workplace. So what you got to do is head on over to our website to enter. And we could be surprising you with a delivery from Antonino's Original Pizza for Pie Day Friday. 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Our next delivery is going to be happening Friday, October 9th. So be ready for it. But first, you know, you gotta get qualified for it. Want to say good congratulations going out to Steph from Windsor, picking up that 4-pack of tickets to Verity. She's going to get the opportunity to see that show before its grand opening, because it will be opening up to theaters on Friday, October 2nd. That 4-pack of tickets was for a Thursday show. So congrats going out to Steph. There'll be more. So just be listening for it. Like I said, I feel like this week it's just like an awesome little bag of tricks that I am more than happy to present to you. 93.9 Virgin Radio.

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1: Well, looks like Transit Windsor may be rolling on into Tecumseh. Town Council will be asked to request a cost estimate for an extension of services. Now, this wouldn't be the end of the TTS. In fact, Tecumseh Transit would still operate 6 days a week, but an agreement with Windsor would then see an additional amount of buses run in those high priority areas, which would then allow the TTS to provide additional service to additional areas in town, specifically the areas that people have requested stops be made. So, all good. And in sports, the Kansas City Chiefs' Harrison Butker's 40-yard field goal in the end of the game lifted the Chiefs to a 33-30 victory over the Colts in overtime last night. And that's your FYI on 93.9 Virgin Radio.
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0: 93.9 Virgin Radio, and it's Mornings with Kim and Lexi. What we are looking at for your weather today is already an early start to fall-like weather. Mix of sun and cloud with the temperature only getting to about 18 for today and that wind picking up. We are currently sitting at 13 or 55. Something old, something new, something borrowed. It's time for something old, nude, borrow, new, borrowed, and blue. And as for something old, it is World Alzheimer's Day. Yes, September 21st. It is a global effort to raise awareness and challenge the stigma around Alzheimer's and other dementia. So you can join the Alzheimer's Association as they fight for the more than 55 million people across the world who are affected by this disease and the untold millions that are still at risk. Whether you fundraise for the cause, you share info about Alzheimer's, or talk to a loved one about dementia, you can make a difference. For something new, this is random. Hot honey flavored Spam will be hitting grocery store shelves as a new permanent flavor. So hot honey has been a thing, and apparently now we're going to do hot honey Spam. Now, they say it brings a sweet and spicy twist to the classic canned meat. The makers of Spam think it's something that Spam fans want, especially now that they're expanding the breakfast angle, which this apparently somehow fits into. Their press release includes a breakfast sandwich recipe and one with waffles. I guess there are, if you didn't know, 15 varieties of Spam. That includes Korean barbecue, Japanese barbecue, bacon, oven roasted turkey, maple, hickory smoke, teriyaki, and jalapeno. And if for something borrowed or perhaps viral, Ed Sheeran apologized to the crowd in Philly on Saturday about all the tour controversy.
1: I've got something much more important, and I've had to take and make difficult decisions, and I am making mistakes, and I'm so, so sorry. I don't want to disappoint fans, and I've never wanted to be an activist musician, but this has put me in the middle of an important and passionate argument about freedom of speech and the most complex political issue on the planet. Honoring my commitment to my fans is also completely central to who I am. And that is why I'm here tonight, on my own, and continuing my current tour.
0: Interesting that he decided to speak further on this. Ed was, of course, referring to the removal of Macklemore and opening acts, condemned the violence in Israel and Gaza, and reaffirmed his commitment to keeping his shows a safe, united space for fans. Macklemore was dropped from Sheeran's tour after stadium owners basically gave an ultimatum. And said that they would not allow them to perform at the venues if he continued opening acts, as well as Sheeran's band quit the tour in solidarity with Macklemore and the pro-Palestinian cause. For something blue or sappy, a 45-year-old father of three just made his college football debut. Now, his name is Justin Buzzard, and he's a defensive lineman for San Jose City College in California. He dreamed of playing back in the day in Washington when he was in college there, but injuries kept him from ever seeing the field. His oldest son said he should give it a shot when he went back to take classes, and Justin couldn't think of any negatives other than maybe getting hurt. Now, there was an opening on the field, and Justin put in a lot of work to get into shape. So he made it. Kind of crazy, a super cute story, and it also makes me wonder, are they going to turn that one into a movie? And that's your old, new, borrowed, and blue on 93.9 Virgin Radio.

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2: Just Kim for today. In your weather, we're looking at sun and cloud with the temperatures staying cool at 18 and currently 13 or 55. Came across this just late last night and was quite concerned, as is the rest of the world, for Kate Beckinsale. So it was the cryptic Instagram post that she's been making that is having people kind of go, huh, maybe somebody should be just checking in on her. Now, what she did, Kate, was share a series of worrying posts on Sunday morning. There was a cryptic post to her Instagram that basically read, bye. No additional context. There was also like a picture of a rainbow as well that said, congratulations, you won, I give up. People are just worried because she's done a couple of questionable things on social media, you know, just alluding to her grief that she's been going through. You have to think that if you don't know, she lost her stepdad, as well as her mother, as well as one of her pets. I think all within like just a couple of years' time, which is a lot on anybody. And especially when you consider the fact that she's a person who's out in the public, who's going to get criticized and scrutinized over just every little thing. This is a lot to carry. Not to say that the everyday person doesn't carry a lot, but I think some days we forget that we should probably treat these people like actual human beings and not attack them like bridge trolls. In case we didn't know, this is the reminder. Don't do that. It's 93.9 Virgin Radio.

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2: Lexi is away, but I've got your what's up so far. Carrot Top is actually awake and breathing on his own following an alleged suicide attempt. The comedian's representative stated, quote, Scott remains hospitalized and under close medical care. He's now awake, breathing on his own and continuing to improve, surrounded by his family and those closest to him. Carrot Top, 61, attempted suicide Friday in the Las Vegas area before being rushed to a local hospital, according to sources. Thompson has been apparently extorted over a sex tape prior to the reported suicide attempt on Friday. This all according to court documents. Now, there's a lot of rumors circulating online right now about one particular Instagram account, and Channing Tatum is trending as a result. On social media over the weekend, fans noticed that an Instagram account dubbed Nunya Bidness seemingly had only one follower, Channing himself. Now, the account was apparently found to have commented on rumors and articles about his ex-fiance Zoe Kravitz and her new fiance Harry Styles. Now, if you don't know, Channing and Zoe called off their engagement after 3 years together back in 2024. So the question, how did fans find this account? The account is said to have left a comment on a recent PDA post about Zoe and Harry, including a comment that allegedly said, just here for the hate. The comment went viral when fans realized that Channing followed the account. Another comment appeared in reference to his ex-wife, Jenna Dewan. But if you are going online to look for this account, hold up, because it appears it's no longer active. And finally, Presley Gerber, the son of Cindy Crawford, has died at the age of 27. According to the LA County Medical Examiner, Presley died Sunday at a rehab facility. An autopsy has yet to be completed. A rep for Cindy stated, quote, the family is asking for privacy during this very difficult and painful time. Back in January of 2019, Presley was arrested for a DUI. Later that year, was sentenced to 3 years of probation in order to complete a DUI program, as well as 2 days of community service. And that's what's up so far on 93.9 Virgin Radio.

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1: It is going to be a fabulous week. I can feel it. I know it. And it's not just fall in the air, because we know that that's coming. But additionally, we got so much stuff for you this week. I feel like it's like with fall, it's almost kind of like a Christmas, but a fall-like Christmas, because we got things. I love giving things away. And we are giving you an opportunity to score $200 to Shoppers Drug Mart all this week. So just make sure you're listening for it, because from now until Wednesday, you can actually get 20% off almost everything in store at the Family and Friends event with Shoppers Drug Mart. 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So like I said, be listening for it, and we will give you that chance, that opportunity to win, because we love you. That's really it. It's that simple. We got your FYI on the way. It's here, Alex Warren with Ordinary and 93.9 Virgin Radio.
2: They say the holy water's watered down, and this town's lost its faith. Our colors will fade eventually, so if our time is running out, day after day, we'll make the mundane a masterpiece. Oh my, oh my love, I take one look at you, you're taking me.

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1: And it is FYI time, and lots to discuss in regards to your FYI. In fact, one, of course, is your transit system. Transit Windsor might, in fact, be rolling into Tecumseh. So Tecumseh Town Council going to be asked to request a cost estimate for an extension of services. Now, before anybody wigs out over this, this is not the end of the TTS. Tecumseh Transit would still operate 6 days a week, but an agreement with Windsor would see additional buses run in high priority areas, which would then allow the TTS to provide additional services to other areas in town, like areas that have been long waiting for, you know, stops or put in requests for those. So this could essentially be a very good thing, increasing the transit in Tecumseh. In sports, the Kansas City Chiefs, Harrison Butker's 40-yard field goal in the end lifted the Chiefs to a 33-30 victory over the Colts in overtime last night. And that is your FYI on 93.9 Virgin Radio.

93.9 Virgin Radio, and it's Mornings with Kim and Lexi. Coming up next hour is we are going to talk about whether or not it's too early for Halloween. We got movie tickets up for grabs, so be listening. It's Virgin Radio.

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2: Twas a long time ago, longer now than it seems, in a place that perhaps you've seen in your dreams. For the story that you are about to be told took place in the holiday worlds of old. Now, you probably wondered where holidays come from. If you haven't, I'd say it's time you begun.
3: Well, it's almost time. Fall, the first day of fall, is just around the corner, which of course means there's no turning back. Summer will be done. So all summer folk are just probably going to mourn the end of the warmth, and all the autumn fanatics going to be celebrating the beginning of the end. No, the beginning of the fall season, of course, which also incorporates Halloween. And that it also is the introduction to my question for today. With fall just around the corner, is it now time to bring out the Halloween decor? Are we ready? Is this the perfect time? Or is it still too early? Are you saying that you should wait perhaps October 1st? Or is it after Thanksgiving? I'm just curious what everyone's thinking in regards to this. So the question, of course, being, is now too early for Halloween decor, or is it just right? Let me know, 519-792-6040. You can also text at 999-999. And I also love that talkback feature on the iHeartRadio app. Just click on that microphone and have at her. Because what I have up for grabs for you, tickets and treats vouchers, Landmark Cinemas, just for ranting with me. Going with me or against me, I don't know. Either way, love to hear from you for those tickets and treats vouchers. So let me know, do we welcome Halloween as of tomorrow with open arms, or do we wait it out?

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1: And we're expected to see fall-like weather just completely take over today, a day early, but it's here nonetheless. We're expected the wind to pick up as well with the sun and cloud, a high of 18, and currently we're at 14 or 57. It's crisp out. But posing the question, you can check it out even on our socials. Just, is it too early for Halloween decor? First day of fall is tomorrow, so I'm sure some people, no, it's right on time. Others, maybe not so much. 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Mm-hmm. We got Karen that texted in saying, I love fall, and the minute I hear fall is close, I think pumpkin time. I love Halloween, and I love decorating. I love this time of year. So Karen is all for it, but not everybody is. Got another text in here saying, it's way too early to decorate for Halloween because honestly, I'm not ready to look outside and see skeletons in my yard when I'm still trying to enjoy what's left of summer. Plus, once Halloween decorations go up, you blink and suddenly it's Christmas. I gotta say, I do agree that things do come super fast. So I can understand how you feel there. Question is, how are y'all feeling? Because I want to hear all of it. Even if you have your decorations already up, don't be ashamed. You can send those pictures over to me. Again, what we have up for grabs today is Landmark Cinema's tickets and treats vouchers just for taking part in our chat today. 519-792-6040. 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
2: Man, some dogs. Okay, there are a lot of different breeds. Some dogs, definitely guard dogs. In fact, it's almost one of those things like you couldn't take that out of them if you tried. Other dogs is like the complete opposite, right? So this is a story that came out of San Diego earlier this month. Middle of the day. Homeowners were gone, probably at work doing their thing. But they got an alert on their surveillance system and they caught the ordeal all on camera. So somebody broke into their home. Family dogs were there, but not really intimidating. Some people, like, the reason why you have a dog, one of the things is protection. But their one dog especially, Nash, who is a 90-pound golden retriever, was carrying toys over to the intruder several times to get the guy to play with him. Obviously, dude was not interested in playing. That's not why he was there. He was too busy making himself at home, like taking off his shoes and shirt, eating food out of the fridge, and then lying down for a nap. So once, obviously, the homeowner caught all the alerts on their phone and saw this going down, he called the police. Cops showed up, and then that's when Nash, the dog, started bringing toys to them while they were trying to catch the intruder who was trying to escape. So could you imagine having the video of all this? Just in between all of this chaos, there's your dog just trying to bring toys to all these strangers, just begging for somebody to play with them. I hope to God that when they did get home, the first thing they did was grab Nash's toys and actually play with the poor dog because he's just looking for a companion. Poor thing.

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1: And it's been a very crisp, kind of cool morning with fall kind of coming a little bit early, but that's okay. That's okay. As long as we still get a little bit of the warmth mixing in there. But a mix of sun and cloud is what we are expected for today with a, like the wind getting kind of, I mean, when I woke up this morning, it was already pretty windy. So I'm going to assume it's probably going to be like that for the majority of the day. Only getting to a high of 18, and we are currently at 14 or 57. Lexi is away today. Just want to remind you that you can have a say in everything that you hear on the station. So what's good, what's not so good, what's meh, like that middle, let us know. And the way you can do so is by signing up for Virgin Radio's Pick the Hits survey. This is all a survey to help us shape what we play for you on the radio. On top of that, for doing the survey, you could win $1,000 just for sharing your opinions on the music that you hear. 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Survey's fast. You can make a grand doing it. There really is. There's no catch. Just do it. And possibly get $1,000 out of the deal. So you can sign up today. 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I'm just assuming you got the time to do it right now. So go do it. 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
2: Just about ready to head on out for the rest of the morning. Getting ready for, I guess, first day of fall that's going to be happening tomorrow. Lexi and I will be celebrating. That's all I'm going to say, though. We're going to leave it at that. I will add to this, though. As I said, I've said a couple of times this morning that we got a lot to give to you this week. So just be listening. First of all this week, we have your chance to win a 4-pack of tickets to see the highly anticipated Verity at Imagine Cinemas. So it's not just a pair, it's a 4-pack of tickets. Of course, that movie starring Anne Hathaway and Dakota Johnson. So you just got to be listening all this week in the morning to score those tickets. And these are tickets for the Thursday, October 1st show, early evening. So you get to see it before everybody else at Imagine Cinemas. And then, of course, your Shoppers Drug Mart $200 gift card is also going to be up for grabs all this week. So do what you gotta. Set your, you know, entire morning schedule around this so that you can score one of those awesome prizes. I gotta say, I feel like Jack Skellington of some kind with all of these gifts. Either way, we'll be back in tomorrow with our What Would You Do? And of course, to celebrate the first day of fall.

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with Homewrecker on Virgin Radio. I'm Shannon. So Cameron Whitcomb won big this past weekend at the CCMA Awards, celebrating country music here in Canada. He ended up scoring 3 awards in total throughout the night, and some big ones as well. Entertainer of the Year, Male Artist of the Year, and Best Album of the Year. Here's Cameron Whitcomb, Kingdom of Fear on Virgin Radio.

Virgin Radio. This could be why some fans of Harry Styles believe that he could be performing the Super Bowl halftime show. So Harry is on his tour right now. It's going all the way until December. That's where he'll finish off this part of the tour in Australia. And then he doesn't pick it back up until April, which leaves a few free months for some possible performances or rehearsals for one big performance that typically happens in February. We'll have to wait and see. It's Harry Styles, American Girls.

this life. Virgin Radio, so many songs that we listen to today are actually samples of songs from back in the day. Like this next one, it was actually Dionne Warwick's classic 1964 soul song that's called Walk On By that Doja Cat borrowed for her song Paint the Town Red.

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Lolo, the Punisher on Virgin Radio. I'm Shannon, and looking back, we now have a whole era of music videos that were shot during COVID, where the artists had to get very creative because of social distancing rules and things that were shut down. Tate McRae, for example, had her friend tape an iPhone to the back of her car and just drive around in a parking lot, and Tate then used that and sang into the phone. Also, the group Glass Animals, what they did for their song Heat Waves was so creative. They left notes on all their neighbors' doors and said, okay, tonight at 7:30, if you could just open your window and take a video of us coming down the street, they would then use that footage for their music video. And it was so unique. They got every different angle that they needed for their music video with the help of all their neighbors.

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Zara Larsson, Midnight Sun on Virgin Radio. Here's a question for any married couples out there. Did you take your partner's last name after the two of you got married? There's a study that shows couples who decide to keep their own last names, not change any names when getting married, actually have a higher chance of getting divorced later on. This is not good for me because I did not change my last name after getting married, nor did my wife. But I do know more and more couples that are just not doing this marriage tradition since it can be kind of a headache for paperwork, getting everything changed over. But they do say couples who don't change their last name tend to view marriage a little bit differently than those

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I'm Shannon, and the shout out of the day is going to Leandra Earle, the guitarist from the Beaches, who just celebrated her birthday yesterday. So shout out of the day also going to anyone else who's celebrating a birthday this week.

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2: 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Something kind of like we used to do. 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
1: That is the latest from Malcolm Todd with Earrings on Virgin Radio. I'm Shannon, and the weekend isn't going anywhere. He had talked about toying with the idea of retirement, but he said as soon as he actually did it, he didn't like the lifestyle and he missed being on stage. So he is sticking around for good. The weekend and Daft Punk.

Ariana Grande, Hate That I Made You Love Me on Virgin Radio. It was 8 years ago this week that Tate McRae wrote a song and decided to record and upload that song to YouTube. She didn't exactly consider herself a singer at that point. She was more of a dancer. And she actually gave herself a challenge of writing and posting one song a week to her YouTube channel. Little did she know that decision would change her life forever. Here's Tate McRae. It's Uh-Oh on Virgin Radio.

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That is Devin Cole with Serial Kisser on Virgin Radio. What do you do after you accidentally give birth in a KFC parking lot instead of making it to the hospital? You name your baby after Kentucky Fried Chicken, of course. There's a couple who were on their way to the hospital. The baby ended up coming sooner than they expected. They had to pull over into a parking lot, and then she ended up giving birth right outside of a KFC. Luckily, everything was okay. They had a baby boy. They did give him the name Cody. So this is more of a nickname, but they say they have called him Colonel Cody since the day he was born, since they were just looking at a KFC the whole time everything was happening. Also, KFC heard about all of this and sent the baby a bunch of gifts to say congratulations to Colonel Cody

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That is Ray. Where's my husband on Virgin Radio? Soon enough, you're going to be able to enjoy a nice Timmy's coffee up in the air because WestJet and Tim Hortons are collabing. So Tim Hortons will have their coffee available on WestJet flights with what they're calling their flight roast. So that's going to start coming up next year in 2020.

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1: Virgin Radio. So SNL is back this weekend with their first episode of this season. Jalen Brunson is going to be hosting. He's from the New York Knicks. And also Cat's Eye is going to be the musical guest. Other hosts that they've announced as well coming up, Dakota Johnson, as well as Shane Gillis. Indy Navarrete, who's from the movie Obsession, is going to be hosting as well. And this next singer knows a thing or two. She did double duty a few months back. It's Olivia.

0: 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So imagine being a kid and then your uncle marries the biggest pop star in the world, Taylor Swift. That is the reality for Jason Kelce's kids, Travis Kelce's nieces. And Travis said that they're having a hard time adjusting to calling her anything but Taylor Swift.
1: When they got to meet Aunt Tay-Tay, yeah, they were calling her Taylor Swift.
2: 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Yeah, you can call her Taylor.
0: How cute is that? 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

Virgin Radio, the big movie coming out this weekend that is already getting Robert Pattinson a bunch of Oscar buzz is a movie that's called Primetime, where he plays Chris Hansen from the show To Catch a Predator. And this, they are describing as a crime, psychological thriller drama.

That is The Weeknd with Dancing in the Flames on Virgin Radio. Will Harry Styles join all the other married couples of the year? There's been a lot of marriages this year. We saw Charlie XCX. We saw Dua Lipa, Taylor Swift. Could be Harry Styles since him and his fiance, Zoe Kravitz, are engaged and planning their big day. Or maybe they're going for a 2027 wedding instead. Harry Styles on Virgin Radio.

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Fortune Radio, there is a dog that is going viral for being the opposite of a guard dog. So the dog's owners are gone. They have cameras set up in their place to keep an eye on things. And they noticed on the cameras, there was a man that actually broke into their house and started getting comfortable like the place was his own. And their dog, instead of barking or reacting, grabbed one of his toys, ran over to the man who broke in, and tried to get him to play with him. So the owners, eventually they saw on their cameras that there was a stranger in their house. Of course, they called the police. The police showed up at the front door as the man ran out the back. And what did the dog do? Grabbed another toy when he noticed the police at the front door and tried to get them to play with him instead. So like I said, the very opposite of a guard dog. Just looking for someone to play with him. It's Justin Bieber. What do you mean on Virgin Radio?

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That is Ella Langley with Choose in Texas on Virgin Radio. As of right now, Ella Langley is tied with Mariah Carey with the song All I Want for Christmas Is You. She is tied for the most amount of weeks at number one on the Billboard chart with that song right there, Choose in Texas. And by tomorrow, if that song is still number one on the chart, that song will become the highest ranked song for the longest amount of time on the Billboard chart in history. Since that chart

song could ever say. Virgin Radio, I'm Shannon, and Drake's mom is showing his love for Drake with a tattoo that she got in his honor. So she got a tattoo that actually references his new album that he came out with this year called Iceman. Her tattoo just has a little writing on the top of her wrist that says Ice Mom.

Virgin Radio. So Terry Fox Day was yesterday, which marks the day that Terry had started his Marathon of Hope 46 years ago. The annual run raised about $30 million for cancer research, meaning that the total amount raised in Terry's honor has now reached over $1 billion.

0: Next. Yeah. 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

Virgin Radio. Is it rude to call someone out of the blue? People under the age of 30 say that it is. So we're going to talk about the ever-changing phone etiquette coming up. It's Virgin Radio.

Virgin Radio, the lyric in that song that says summer isn't over yet hits extra hard today on the final day of summer. Okay, so is it rude to call someone on the phone without texting them to ask them if you can call first for people under 30? Pretty much. A lot of people these days don't pick up their phones at all because there are just a lot of spam calls. There's a lot of scams going on. But people under 30 say that they have grown up texting as much as they have with phone calls. And they say the social etiquette rules are changing. Younger people, they prefer sending a text or a voice note over a phone call any day. And if you are going to call, they prefer if you text first saying, hey, are you available for a call? Just calling out of the blue, it's not the norm anymore. Things are changing. So what do you think? Where do you fall in this? It's John Fellner, Broke Skin on Virgin Radio.

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You know, I wanna go down, down, down, down.

Virgin Radio. It really feels like there's just so much baby news that has come out just in the last week. Millie Bobby Brown and her husband announced that they adopted their second child. Lena Dunham announced that she has become a mom for the first time. Also, Lady Gaga had a baby. We didn't even see that coming. She had a girl that she named Rose Bean Polanski.

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0: Luke and Ray in the afternoon here on Virgin Radio, your number one hit music station. Ray, you sound crisper and cleaner today. Yeah.
1: It's a big day, Luke. I've upgraded my cell phone.
0: How exciting. Now, for the general audience who doesn't know anything about your cell phone, how old was this thing?
1: It's a relic. It was an iPhone XR slash like an iPhone 10, and I've gone to a 16. So it's like a whole new thing. Yeah. Not to mention,

0: not like that's difficult to navigate. But the thing is, I'm still waiting for my OtterBox to come in. So I'm just raw dogging it with this phone. I feel kind of like an American who's like in between health insurance and you're just trying not to get hit by a bus on the wrong day.
1: Yeah. Or your phone get hit by a bus, right?
0: Yeah, exactly.
1: Protect that thing. Where are you putting it right now? Where is it?
0: It's still in the box. I'm using it, but I'm storing it inside the box.
1: That's a smart call. You don't want to shove it into a pocket of your backpack, let's say, because it could mess around with the pencils that are in there or the scissors or what, you know what I mean?
0: Slippery. I feel like it's covered in grease or something.
1: Yeah.
2: New phone. Anyway. Who dis? Hello. All right. How exciting.
0: Get ready for incessant selfie taking.
1: Yeah. Do you have any games on there? What else is going on?
0: Not yet, but maybe soon.
1: It's Virgin Radio. Justin Bieber.

0: Today's a big day, not only because Ray has a new cell phone. That's huge in itself. But the other thing is you, Ray, have brought something to fruition.
1: Yes, I believe that I manifested this. So do you believe in manifestation, Luke?
0: 100% I do. It's funny that you say that because I was actually having a conversation with Boss Brad and his partner about this earlier over the weekend.
1: Okay, yeah.
0: Just about the power of manifestation, how great it is.
1: Yeah, people can manifest anything, I think. I believe in a lot of things, but this is definitely one of them. Big and small. And I don't know where you'd put this one, but I truly believe that I manifested Tim Hortons bringing back the honey mustard.
0: Because let's think about it. How many times in our, you know, show have we brought up the fact that Tim Hortons is missing honey mustard?
1: More than we should.
0: Right?
1: Probably.
0: We've been together for almost a year. And of those almost 365 days, I would say about 250 of them included some sort of Tim Hortons honey mustard mention. So
1: rant.
0: Sure.
1: Is probably a better way to put it. Yes. The fact that they didn't have the honey mustard.
0: But it's back.
1: But it's back.
0: Congratulations to you. You really did manifest that. And, you know, I had sent you a screen grab of the promo saying that honey mustard is back. And I thought, you know, power of manifestation is real. Mm-hmm. Maybe we should manifest things here that we want at work, you know?
1: Yeah. I don't know why it won't work when I manifest $1 million.
0: Well,
1: but I'll take
0: it.
1: The honey mustard.
0: Yeah. Maybe a paycheck. Maybe is there a trip coming up that we'd like to go on? Is there anything else that we can? I don't know. I'm just saying.
1: Yeah. Have you ever manifested anything before in your life?
0: I have, many a time.
1: You think so?
0: Yeah.
1: Okay. I want to know what it is.
0: My entire life. Me standing here right now. That was a manifestation. Seriously, though. We'll chat about that next. Virgin Radio.

0: Okay, we're taking your calls, we're taking your texts when it comes to things that you want manifested, okay? Because Ray, we've discovered, has that power. She manifested the honey mustard at Tim Hortons. It came back. Ray has powers that we need to tap into here.
1: I'm taking full responsibility for the honey mustard. You are welcome, Ontario.
0: Yeah. Have you ever manifested anything, though? We'd love to hear from you. Seriously, send us a text to 999999. What was that thing? For me, I think, honestly, the job that I have today, I had been manifesting this since childhood. Mm-hmm. I always wanted to work on the radio. I always wanted to work in media in some capacity. Mm-hmm. And to be able to do it and have fun every single day with you in itself was a manifestation.
1: Yeah, and I feel like, and unlike the honey mustard thing, this is something that you actually work towards, right?
0: You
1: thought about it, you dreamed about it, you pictured it, but you also put the work in, which I think is cool. And for anyone who doesn't know, Luke had like a Virgin Radio style radio station in his basement as a child that he would tinker with.
0: Yeah, and I still tinker to this day. Tinker away, they say. That's what they said on my contract. I manifested this job. I manifested a lot of things. Just certain situations that I wanted to put myself into. Going to New York soon. Going to that 30 Rock special. Well, that was a manifestation.
1: Yeah, totally. Again, you had to pay for it, but I think you manifested it. We met Nick Carter. I think that was a manifestation.
0: Absolutely.
1: You know?
0: You had a good chat with Nick Carter. You're somebody who you had a poster of him in your room, did you not?
1: I had multiple posters. I had sticker books. If you had told little me at the age of 9 that someday you'd actually meet this person, I would have fallen over.
0: That's pretty cool.
1: Yeah, cool.
0: What have you manifested? We want to hear about it. Was it meeting Nick Carter? Let us know. Send a text, 999999.

0: 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Now you can see it.
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0: Taylor Swift, I Knew It, I Knew You. It's Luke and Ray in the afternoon here on Virgin Radio. Is there something that you might do on a regular basis, maybe even a daily basis, Monday to Friday, if you have a Monday to Friday gig, where you go, I don't get paid enough for this?
1: Yeah.
0: You know what I mean?
1: Yeah.
0: Like something that you do at work that is definitely not on your job description. When you look at the posting for your position, you said nothing about picking up dog poop on the front lawn of your building or whatever. You know,
1: I'm it didn't say that you're the person who refills the water jug every week.
0: Absolutely. Yeah. Absolutely. And the reason we're talking about this is because, and you may have missed this last week, but Boss Brad built us a chair here in the studio. That's not a part of his job. He's the boss.
1: Isn't.
0: He's, you know, he should be checking emails and taking phone calls and going to business meetings. But instead, he was crisscross applesauce right outside in the lounge here, reading instructions and building this chair. And it's a nice chair.
1: I don't think you and I even knew that chairs had to be put together. I thought they were delivered put together.
0: I thought so, too. It was a pretty big box. I thought, it'll just pop out, right?
1: No.
0: It took a while. 18 minutes to be exact. That was not a part of his job description. What's something that you do that is absolutely not a part of your job description? We want to hear from you. Send a text in to 999999. It's Luke and Ray in the afternoon on Virgin Radio with Alex Sampson.

0: Naomi Sharon, it's called Was It Ever Love? Luke and Ray in the afternoon here on Virgin Radio, your number one hit music station. Is there something that you do at work that you know for sure is not a part of your day-to-day tasks? Not something that has been assigned to you. You've just started doing it, and for some reason, it's your job now. This is just what you do.
1: You clean out the fridge one time, and all of a sudden, it's your job.
0: What's your example, Ray?
1: I would say that I am like the unofficial recreation person.
0: You absolutely are.
1: For the staff. Like, if like I'm the one who's like, let's get together. Let's have a bonfire. Let's see each other outside of work. Let's have fun together.
0: Yeah, and you do bring the staff together because you kind of have, you have the party pad, you know?
1: Yeah, I think so. I also have the desire in my heart to see my coworkers outside of work. Yeah.
0: You have built and formed relationships with all of us, I think. And that's a very important thing to have on a staff.
1: Yeah. What about you, Luke? Because I can think of about 100 things that you do that are not part of your job description.
0: Yeah, but I feel like my job, and for context, I'm the APD, the Assistant Program Director, which means we talk about Boss Brad a lot. I'm basically his assistant.
1: Right.
0: If anything he can't do in a day because he's busy building chairs, I will do for him. So I feel like my position is kind of a catch-all. We need something here? Okay, I'll take care of it. We need something here? Okay, I'll take care of it. You know?
1: That is true, but let me just tell you that when we do a live broadcast somewhere, this isn't typically what a person would do, but Luke does take this on. Fully setting things up, plugging in microphones, setting up computers.
0: Yeah.
1: You do all of that stuff.
0: Which, but I also like to do it. I never, like, and this isn't complaining by any means, right? Talking about all the other things that I have to do. I like doing them. If I didn't like doing them, you'd see me rolling my eyes. You'd see me going, all right, well, let me go get this done. You know?
1: See, that's why we want to talk about this, though, because sometimes people do something because they're good at it or they like it and they don't mind. And then all of a sudden, it's like becomes an expectation because you've been doing it for a couple of months.
0: Right.
1: Even though it's not part of your job, you got to keep it up.
0: This is not a part of my job. If you think that at your workplace, what is that? This? We want to hear about it. Send a text to 999999. It's Olivia Rodrigo on Virgin Radio.

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0: That's right. It's free. Never sounded so good, right?
1: Mm-hmm.
0: This is true.
1: Free.
0: Yeah. It's 93.9 Virgin Radio. Here's Britney Spears.

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1: Very somber day today, Luke.
0: It is.
1: Yeah.
0: It's a sad day. Tomorrow.

0: begins new life, if you really think about it, right?
1: Yes, tomorrow's new life, but today we are commemorating the end of something very important to all of us, I think.
0: Summertime.
1: Summer 2026.
0: Mm-hmm. It was a good summer.
1: It was a good summer, you know? Like, all of us had its days.
0: It's
1: beloved
0: true.
1: By many.
0: Yeah. The good, the bad, the ugly, right? There were some pretty hot days. Do you know what I will say, though? Is I saw a post on Instagram this morning, and it simply was captioned, 2 months from now. Are you ready for it? And it was just a street filled with snow. Just almost to the top of your tires. You know what I mean?
1: Yeah. That's what we have to look forward to.
0: Blustery conditions. So anyway. Yeah.
1: That's why I think it's important that we just take this moment to remember what we had and what we've lost, and and hold on to the memory.
0: Yeah. Anyway.
1: Happy summer.
0: Hey, fall's tomorrow. Fun. Woo! Cardigans and orange leaves, and they're crunchy. How fun.
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0: new from Ariana Grande. 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
1: There are 12 toys that are on the short list to be in the 2026 Toy Hall of Fame. So I'm going to tell you what some of them are in a couple of minutes, and I want you to pick your favorite of the toys.
0: Sounds good. Okay? The beach is first. It's Edge of the Earth on Virgin Radio.

0: Luke and Ray in the afternoon. 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
1: So the Toy Hall of Fame inductees for 2026, well, the nominees have been announced. Mm-hmm. The winners are going to be announced in November. But so far on the short list, I'm going to give you some of these, and I want you to predict which one will make it into the actual Toy Hall of Fame, okay?
0: Yep.
1: Bingo. The Bop It. Remember that? Where you had to bop it, twist it, pass it. Yeah, exactly. Care Bear.
0: Care Bear's a good one, yeah.
1: Care Bears are great. Mahjong.
0: What's that?
1: Yeah, Mahjong, it's like a game, like a tile game.
0: Oh, yeah. Yeah.
1: Monster High Dolls. Not familiar. Are you familiar with that?
0: Nope.
1: Monster High Dolls? Okay. Mousetrap, the board game. Do you remember Mousetrap?
0: I remember the commercial. I don't really remember what the game was all about.
1: That's because nobody actually played Mousetrap. We spent all of our time setting up the trap, and then it was like, okay, we're bored of this.
0: Oh, really?
1: One of those.
0: Really?
1: Okay. Yeah. Pokemon Trading Cards. Mm-hmm. Polly Pocket. The Slide. Kind of a classic. Sorry, another board game.
0: Yep.
1: Tickle Me Elmo, which I feel like belongs more in the Fires of Mordor than anything.
0: Yeah.
1: And Yahtzee.
0: Wow, there's some real classics in here mixed in with some like pretty important games to our generation.
1: Yeah, right? I would say so. And I'll tell you this. I feel like Tickle Me Elmo, it's their time because it was nominated last year and didn't make it in. And it was kind of an upset as far as the Toy Hall of Fame goes. So I feel like Tickle Me Elmo will probably be in there. Pokemon trading cards, though, they're having their moment again right now. So maybe them. What do you think?
0: I don't know. I just think with Tickle Me Elmo and last year, what was it up against? Because this year it's up against Yahtzee and Bingo. Those are classic games. Those are games that you and I's grandparents used to play. Right?
1: You mean our grandparents played them?
0: Yeah.
1: Yeah, yeah. For sure. Like a lot of these, they're just some of them like the slide. Is that a game? I don't really know how to compare some of these, but
0: I'm going to go for Bingo. I'm going Bingo.
1: Bingo deserves to be, I think all of them deserve to be in there, but I'm going to go Care Bears. Other than Tickle Me Elmo, the Care Bear, I think is number one on my list, but we'll wait and see in November.
0: Okay. Very excited for this. I'm not usually into award shows. This one, different story.
1: You're down?
0: Hopefully it's at 9/8 Central on CTV.

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0: 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It's Luke and Ray in the afternoon.
1: The second celebrity male ever just got their very own Barbie. The first was LeBron James, but I'll tell you who the second was in a couple minutes.
0: That's exciting.
1: Yeah.
0: Would you call him Ken, or would he just be his own thing?
1: No, he's going to go by his name, I think.
0: Okay, okay. Yeah. That in a few minutes. Somers on now. This is Home Records. Luke and Ray in the afternoon on Virgin Radio.

0: Fridge Radio, Luke and Ray in the afternoon. Now, we're not talking about Ken. We're talking about someone else here when it comes to a new male doll.
1: Yes, he's going to be a Kenbassador. So this is only the second male ever to get a Barbie doll that's actually designed and named after them. Mm-hmm. And it is Lenny Kravitz.
0: Interesting.
1: Yeah, and let me tell you, I've seen the doll. He makes a beautiful man, but he makes a beautiful Ken doll as well.
0: Does he still have all that hair?
1: Oh, of course he's still got all that hair.
0: And do you think they're going to use the oversized scarf?
1: They did not use the oversized scarf. Great question, because okay. He is known for that. Maybe it'll be like an accessory you have to buy separately. Mm-hmm. But he designed this doll himself, and it's after the Blue Electric Light Tour look that he had going on.
0: Okay.
1: So he actually had a hand in the design of the doll itself. And it's going to retail for $70.
0: Okay. I guess the initial surprise from this is Lenny Kravitz himself. Has he been doing anything recently? Is he still releasing music? Is he still...
1: He's still releasing music. The Electric Blue Electric Light Tour was pretty recent. So he's still doing his thing. Right. You know, he's a design icon, a fashion icon. So this doesn't surprise me all that much.
0: He's just not really top of mind for me is all I'm saying.
1: Yeah, I would be interested to know how they decide who the next Barbie is going to be.
0: Right.
1: Like, after Lenny Kravitz, like, for who do you think it should be?
0: Michael Cera. Because he's just the most random. Oh, didn't think of that. You know, if we're going for that look, right? If that's what we're doing.
1: Yeah. Okay. Yeah. Dwayne The Rock Johnson.
0: Yeah. Javier Bardem. Why? I don't know. Why not? Right? All right. I'm excited to see this Ken doll. See what it looks like. Yeah. Is going to be like a wax figure? Or it's just not even close? Or?
1: No, it's like a real. No, it looks. You know what? I'm going to post it on our socials. Okay. You can see it. Looks like I'm spitting in it.
0: I love it. Just when.

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1: What's up with Joey Chestnut these days?
2: He's making a mockery of Canadians coast to coast right now.
1: Why?
2: Joey Chestnut just won a poutine eating competition in Toronto.
1: That's our territory.
2: He walked right across that border.
1: No.
2: And he ate those fries covered in curd and gravy.
1: Were they better than any curds? Canadian?
2: 21 pounds of it, too.
1: Really?
2: Yeah.
1: I wonder, did they use chicken gravy? Was it a beef gravy? Squeaky curds or shredded cheese? Like, was it a proper Quebec poutine?
2: That's a great question. What kind of, how do you like yours? Do you like the chicken or the beef gravy? I mean, I know we all like the squeaky curd, but...
1: I think it depends on the day, to be honest with you.
2: Yeah, it depends on the gravy too.
1: Sometimes I've had a mushroom gravy, good time.
2: Same. Like, good stuff.
1: I really don't think it comes down to the gravy. I think it's all about the cheese curd.
2: It's only three ingredients. They all have to be really good.
1: Mm-hmm.
2: The bottom line is we need to beef up a little bit because somebody's got to beat Joey Chestnut next year.
1: I mean, this is the first I'm hearing of this professional poutine eating competition. So
2: now it's

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1: Okay, time to go. Nothing ahead but the hits.
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0: update.
1: Can you tell I'm a little bit giddy right now, Ray? I'm excited for this.
2: I can, yep.
1: Rick Campanelli, who you might know as Rick the Temp or just Rick from Much Music. He was Much Music back in the day, right?
2: Yeah.
1: He's going to be on the show. He has a new book out. It's a new memoir called Tempted, My Story. We're going to get into some of the details of that story, which it was shocking to some people.
2: Including us.
1: Yeah.
2: They sent us an advanced copy of the book, and let me tell you, it is. He doesn't hold back. It's pretty juicy.
1: Yeah, yeah. So we'll get into that in just a few minutes. Jordan's on first, though. It's Virgin Radio.

0: on Virgin Radio.
1: Joining us on the phone is Rick Campanelli, who has a brand new book out. And Ray, we were just talking about the fact that it was shocking, some of the details in this book.
2: It was just like, I know people overuse this word, but candid doesn't begin to describe it.
1: Let's get right into it. So
2: yeah.
1: We're super excited for your event that's actually going to be coming up tomorrow. Let me tell you something. We were sent two books of Tempted by Rick Campanelli. This book, I could not put it down.
3: Luke.
1: It was so
3: good.
1: It was incredible.
2: I think it was a lot juicier than Luke and I thought it might be.
3: I've been getting that reaction from a lot of people. They weren't expecting the bombshells. But now you know all my little secrets.
2: Mm-hmm.
3: And I say little, but I don't mean little at all, actually.
1: There's some big secrets in there, yeah.
3: It's been a long road.
1: So, I mean, at what point did you want to open up about your life, and how long did it take to kind of dive into that and start writing it?
3: Well, I thought, Luke and Ray, I was going to bring all this information to my grave with me. I was so ashamed back then when I was living it. I didn't want to tell a soul. But seeing how the world of online gambling is these days, and I thought, you know what, I'm gonna write a cautionary tale, mm-hmm. just to let the, and not just the younger generation, but all ages who are getting consumed into that world, I just wanted to let them know that there's some dangers involved. Seeing how online gambling is everywhere, it's so easily accessible these days, I thought now was a pretty good time.
1: Well, we were just, was it Friday, Ray, talking about how easy
2: so
1: it is?
2: Yeah, so funny you say that. We were set up next to a betting app at a festival. And they were there signing people up, and you know, the flashing lights, and it's so easy, and like,
3: yes,
2: we were talking, at least you had to go buy a pro line ticket. Now it's just, you can sit on your couch.
3: It's so easily accessible because we all have devices. Most of us have credit cards or bank accounts, and you could just input this information on these apps, and you know, the next thing you know, all that hard-earned money that you worked so hard at during the week, it could be gone within a matter of seconds. So I'm just really concerned. I lived that life. I've got everything under control these days. I'm on the other side.
1: Good.
3: And I just worry about some people that don't have that control. It could really mess up with their lives.
1: Tempted, My Story. It's a new book from Rick Campanelli. He joins us on the phone right now. We'll get into some more questions about the book and how you can be a part of an event that's coming up very soon here in just a few minutes on Virgin Radio.

0: Big Serial Kisser. It's Luke and Ray in the afternoon on Virgin Radio, your number one hit music station. And we're joined by Rick Campanelli, who has a brand new book called Tempted, My Story. It's his memoir, and it is a great book.
1: So who is the first person that you let read the book, and were they surprised about what was inside of it?
2: Well, I let my wife, Angie, read the book as I was writing it, because there was a lot of details that she didn't know.
1: Right.
2: She knew the overall general storyline. She knew the problems, obviously, that I faced back in the day, and she knew a lot of that stuff, but it was the details that she didn't know about, that I wanted her to know about as of day one of writing this book.
0: Mm-hmm.
2: So Angie would have been the first to have a peek at it.
0: You had the chance to look back on a few decades of your life while writing this book.
2: Yeah, I did.
0: While you were doing that, is there anything that you look back on fondly as like one of your proudest moments?
2: If I didn't get mixed up so much in the world of gambling, you know, just being on television, and it has been a highlight of my life. Like, I was going to go into a totally different career, Luke, to win this contest. And I think that's where the problem stems for me. It was winning contests. It was not just entering them, but I won a lot of contests back in the day, and that just kept me thirsty for winning more. And not just contests. Winning when it came to gambling, whether sports or sitting at a blackjack table, I just wanted that rush, that adrenaline of winning. Mm-hmm. So that played into it. But being on TV and talking about music, that will always be a highlight, because my thumb was on the pulse of music back in the day, in like the 80s and 90s. I was actually living it. So to get to talk about music and bands and videos and music directors, that was a huge highlight for me.
0: I want to talk about some of the events that you have coming up surrounding your book. But before we get to that, I guess our final question is, if you were to write a follow-up book about the next chapter of your life, what do you hope is going to be in that book?
2: Oh, wow, Luke, that's a great question.
0: That's Ray's question.
2: I've never written a book before, and I thought this might be my only one.
0: Yeah.
2: I may have kept a few more secrets for book number two.
0: Mm-hmm.
2: But if I write a follow-up, it'll be more maybe of a motivational, inspirational type book. This is a little bit of that, because I was able to get myself out of those dark days with the help of my wife, but maybe leaning more into that.
1: Thank you so much for taking the time to speak with us. I know you must be pretty busy. I see some speaking engagements in your future around the subject matter. Yeah.
2: Yeah. Well, like book signings, book launch events. Like you said earlier, I'll be in Kitchener tomorrow.
0: Yeah, that's great. We have a lot of coworkers here in the building. Many people saying, how can I go to this event? There's the one tomorrow in Kitchener. There's one in London, I believe, coming up next month in October.
2: Yes, Luke, that's right.
0: So where can people get tickets?
2: If they go over to my Instagram account,
0: mm-hmm.
2: You click on the link in the bio, I've got tickets, all the information for tickets and the book are there. And then the venues that we're doing the events at should have all the information on their sites as well.
0: Tempted, awesome. My Story by Rick Campanelli. If you haven't purchased it yet, go out and get it. You're not going to want to take your eyes off it. It's a great book.
2: God.
0: Rick Campanelli,
2: thank you.
0: Thank you for joining the show.
2: Thanks, guys. An honor. Thanks for having me. Appreciate it.
0: Is he not just the nicest guy, Ray?
1: Honestly, what a peach.
0: I know. Yeah. You really do have to check out this book, and hopefully you can get to one of the events that's happening here in southwestern Ontario soon. Hey, we did run out of time on the air, but we're going to have the full interview. We talked for a good, like, 15 minutes up on our website in the audio section.
1: Yeah, he gets pretty in-depth. I mean, the book is amazing. You really should check it out, virginradio.ca, if you want to listen to the entire thing.
0: Cameron Wickham's on now. It's Kingdom of Fear on Virgin Radio.

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0: It's Luke and Ray in the Afternoon on Virgin Radio, your number one hit music station. So here's the thing. Everybody will go through this. You'll have a job, and you'll do that job well, maybe. So much so that sometimes you have the time to do other tasks. Maybe somebody told you to do this task. Maybe you just took it upon yourself to get something done. Is there something that you do at your job that is outside of your job description? Mm-hmm. I guess the reason we're bringing this up is because our boss, Boss Brad, very busy guy, by the way. He takes care of 6 radio stations in Ontario.
1: Mm-hmm. Yet he still found the time to put together an office chair.
0: Mm-hmm. Right outside of our studios here, he sat crisscross applesauce, which is when you cross your legs on the floor.
1: Yep, he's really bendy.
0: Yep, and he got the little instructions out, and he built a chair, which, might I say, yep, is a very nice, hefty chair. It's very nice.
1: It's solid. This happens all the time, though, where you, all of us, maybe you're good at something, maybe you just did it once, and then people are like, oh, well, Karen's the one that unloads the dishwasher.
0: Right.
1: No, Karen just unloaded the dishwasher because no one else was doing it, and yep, now it's her thing.
0: Yep. Yep. What do you

0: It's Luke and Ray in the afternoon. Virgin Radio is your number one hit music station. We're chatting about those things that you do at your workplace that might not be a part of your job description. How are you, Angie?
1: I'm good. How are you?
0: Good. Your job is massage therapist.
1: Correct.
0: What do you have to do sometimes that does not fall under your job description?
1: Listen to clients tell me sometimes a little too much about what's going on in their life. And are you laughing because you're one of those clients?
2: No. I'm laughing because I can't imagine trying to have a conversation and get a massage at the same time. But
1: I know, and like, you can't just say, like, you know, hush, because that's rude. So yeah. What we can do is, okay, let's take a deep breath together, and that hopefully is
0: smart.
1: A big enough hint that they should not be talking, because, you know what, why are you paying me?
0: Do you know what I'm going to do?
2: Yeah.
0: Next time a massage therapist says, let's take a deep breath, I'm going to turn around and go, you're trying to shut me up, aren't you?
1: Exactly. That is correct. It is just the truth, even if they deny it.
2: Tell them that you're the massage therapist, not a bartender. Go get a drink after and tell the bartender all your dirty little secrets.
1: I know, right? And like the things we learn. And it's fine. Usually it's just like really harmless stuff. But every now and then it's going to be like, oh, I just lost my job. My dog died. Oof. And, you know, like I have this hangnail and you're just there trying to remember what muscle you're working on.
0: Yeah. Yeah. How about I focus on the shoulder blade, you know?
1: I know. Yeah.
2: So it's okay to stay silent. Let's put the record straight. It's okay to be silent during a massage.
1: Absolutely. I mean, unless, you know, like we're going too hard or too soft, then speak up.
0: Do you have any bookings available? Because I need a good massage therapist. Do you know what I'll say, Angie? Is that I used to go to a massage therapist who encouraged talking because she wants you to talk through the pain. And if it gets too painful, then you stop talking. And I was like, how about we don't talk? How about I just stay silent because I don't like talking all the time, you know?
1: That is odd. Unless, like, your very first treatment with them.
0: Right.
1: Where they're trying to figure out, like, what sort of pressure is good for you.
0: Yeah.
1: But other than that, there's no reason to ask the person to keep talking.
0: Oh,
1: that
0: man.
1: Is weird.
0: It's good to know. Good to know. Thank you, Angie. Now, honestly, I might have to book with her.
2: You think you'll be able to stay quiet?
0: No, that's not my problem. I wasn't the one that was talking all the time. I just wanted peace and quiet.
2: I
0: was forced
2: know.
0: To talk. I'm like, what do I talk about? I don't
2: We've
0: know.
2: We've met you before, Luke. I mean,
0: oh,
2: I feel like
0: whatever.
2: That was a little on both of you.
0: What do you mean? Oh, whatever. Anyway, okay, what is something you do at your job all the time that is for sure outside of your job description? We want to hear about it. Send a text to 999999. It's Luke and Ray in the afternoon on Virgin Radio.

0: Luke and Ray in the afternoon on Virgin Radio. That's Preston Pablo. All right, we want to hear from you. What is the job that you do, and what's that thing that you do that's beyond the job description? So what do you do for work?
1: Yeah, I work at an insurance company.
2: Okay. So kind of a typical office setting?
1: Sure is, 9 to 5.
2: Okay, so is there anything that you do at work regularly that is not necessarily a part of your job description?
1: Yes, I am actually the coordinator of all our activities. So social committee, Thanksgiving dinners, restaurants, special lunches. It's all on me.
2: Oh, that's fun.
1: Love it.
2: I love that.
1: Yeah, it's great.
0: And it doesn't sound like it's a heavy... Well, it is a heavy lift, but something that you would enjoy, right?
2: Yeah, at the very least.
0: Yeah, all right. What's on your job description, or not on your job description, that you want to talk about? Tell us on the text lines.

0: It's Luke and Ray in the Afternoon on Virgin Radio. We're your number one hit music station, and we want to know what you do at your job. It doesn't fall into your job description. Send us a text to 999999. Ray, do you have an idea of something that you might do outside of your job description?
1: There's just some things I take it upon myself to do. I do the dishwasher like once a month. I'm not the only person that does that.
0: Yeah.
1: But overall, I would say that my role outside of what I'm actually here to do would be like the entertainment organizer of the group. I'm always like, what are we doing? Are we going for lunch together?
0: Yep.
1: It's Christmas. Are we having a staff party?
0: You know how sometimes when you do an interview with a potential boss and they go, we're a family here? Mm-hmm. Sometimes that's a red flag and you're like, yikes. But Ray really does bring the family aspect into it, you know?
1: Yeah. Where most people are trying to have work-life balance. I'm trying to put those in the same category.
0: But I think it's nice because we get to know each other outside of the four walls of this building, right?
1: Yeah.
0: Let's
1: I think it's amazing.
0: Let's go hang out and have a couple drinks. Let's gossip a little bit. What's going on with you? What's going
1: Let
0: on
1: off
0: with
1: some steam.
0: Tanya and sales, you know? Tell me the whole story. Anyway,
1: for sure. What about
0: also,
1: you? What's your thing?
0: I mean, I do want to point out, you're also on the Health and Safety Committee. So you go around with a big stick and you poke at fire detectors.
1: Yeah,
0: is that what you're doing?
1: It is my job to make sure that the emergency lights are operational.
0: Okay.
1: If they're not, I don't know what I'd do about it, but...
0: For me, different story. I just feel like my job, because if you didn't know, I'm not just an announcer or a person on the air. I'm also working in the programming department. So my job is to be the assistant program director. So I feel like my job is kind of a catch-all, where sometimes I'll have to do something that doesn't fall under my job description. You know? And I'm fine with that. That's what I signed up for.
1: Is it, though? Because you do a lot of things in the engineering department, the promotions department. You're kind of a jack of all trades over there.
0: Which I like. I like to be able to go from department to department to be like, you know, hey, this is happening.
1: Yeah.
0: Let me help in some way, you know?
1: Yeah.
0: I feel some hesitation there.
1: I feel like, no, I don't. I love it when you help. Because I'm like, here, take it. Do it all, please. Have at it.

0: 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This is the moment that we elevate. 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September 27th to October 30th on TSN.
1: Hello, sign me up.
2: Yeah.

0: Speedbird, and Speed Demon, Luke and Ray in the afternoon on Virgin Radio. What is something that you do at your workplace that is for sure not a part of your job description? Send a text in to 999999.
1: Mackenzie says that she is the unofficial fridge archaeologist. What? If there's old Tupperware in there, she's the one getting rid of it. If you're going to leave something that stinks for everybody else,
0: yeah.
1: For some reason, she takes it upon herself to get rid of that stuff.
0: You know something? I don't know if they do that here in our building or not, but when I worked in Toronto, the cleaning staff would come through, and there were designated days on the fridge to say, everything's getting cleared out of this fridge, whether you like it or not, on said date.
1: Oh.
0: So if you leave something in there, be it a lunch pail or whatever.
1: Right.
0: Say goodbye to your favorite Dora the Explorer lunch pail.
1: Use it or lose it.
0: Exactly. Yeah.
1: Interesting. That's not a bad idea.
0: Okay, what do you do that goes beyond your job description? Let us know. Send a text in to 999999. It's Virgin Radio.

0: to fill you in on why we're chatting about this, our boss Brad built a chair for us. That's not a part of his day-to-day activities, right?
1: No. In fact, he's far too busy for that. Yeah. But he did it anyways.
0: We appreciate him for doing that. But we want to know, you go above and beyond at your workplace, what are you doing? What's something you do that is not a part of your job description? Send a text in to 999-999. Hey, what were you just saying?
2: That's a tough one. I work from home, so that's a little tricky.
0: I guess it is. It's tougher for people who work from home because you're not picking up.
1: Or is it easier? Because you're at home working, but you're also doing dishes and laundry and unloading the dishwasher, maybe throwing a vacuum from time to time.
2: Honestly, you know what? It happens now and then. Don't tell my boss.
0: That's funny.
2: But that's a hard question, honestly, for people who work at home now. There's not a whole lot that it's, you know, I feel like if you were in the office, you'd definitely be doing a whole lot more.
0: Maybe this is why companies want people to come back, because they're like, who is going to take care of the filter and the water cooler?
1: Yeah, who exactly. is going to clean who's, out yeah, the fridge?
2: Who's cleaning the coffee? It's the coffee maker now.
0: Yeah. Oh, nobody does that at our station. Ours has a very hearty taste. You're like, this isn't right. There's no way coffee
2: you're
0: should
2: like, I'm bringing my coffee from home. Going
1: they treat Luke's coffee maker like a cast iron skillet. Like, nobody wash it. It's just seasoned.
0: You just season. Put some olive oil in, you're good.

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0: sometimes you read the news and it's just bad headline after bad headline after bad headline. Sometimes it's nice to see something good not only happening in the news, but locally in the news.
1: Yeah, and this is amazing. The Tecumseh Terry Fox Run, even though that day it was pouring rain, they brought in $92,000.
0: Wow!
1: $92,000. They've been doing it since 99. They've raised a total of over $1.5 million, which is amazing.
0: That is incredible. That's really great. You know, I don't know. Did you have a Terry Fox Run in high school?
1: We definitely had one, yeah.
0: It's one of those things that maybe at the time you don't really take too seriously. It's a fun day with friends. But then when you actually realize what it's going towards, right? To hear that $92,000 on one day was raised, that's big. That's really
1: pretty
0: big.
1: Pretty incredible. Yeah. And you know what? I believe there is a Canadian Heritage Minute about Terry Fox. If you haven't seen it yet, go give that a look-see. Kind of sums things up.
0: Okay.
1: Yeah.
0: 93.9 Virgin Radio is Windsor's number one hit music station. Dominic Fike is on. It's Baby Doll.

0: Luke and Ray in the afternoon. Virgin Radio is your number one hit music station. The power of manifestation. It's real, man. It's real.
1: I'm taking full credit for this because I've been manifesting this since it was gone. Tim Hortons finally brought back the honey mustard. I actually had, I decided to go back to the Turkey Bacon Club sandwich today for lunch.
0: How was it? How was it?
1: If I'm being honest, it was fine.
0: Yeah, because do you know something? I think the honey mustard was actually on the ham and Swiss.
1: Well, I put the honey mustard on the Turkey Bacon Club, though.
0: But I think back in the day, they used to put honey mustard on that. Now they don't have that sandwich. So the Turkey Bacon Club, great sandwich, but I think it deserves mayo instead of honey mustard.
1: I get both. Okay. And it was okay. They changed up the recipe a little bit, but you know what? Manifesting can only take you so far.
0: Can you manifest the return of the duchy?
1: I can.
0: Yeah.
1: And I won't.
0: Oh, Ray, come on. I need my raisin fix. Is there anything you've manifested recently? I feel like I manifested this job. Hanging out with you every day, Ray, that's a manifest.
1: Yeah. I did that one too.
0: Oh, okay. Well, there you go. Power of manifestation. I know.

0: Virgin Radio is your number one hit music station. It's Luke and Ray in the afternoon. Ray just manifested the honey mustard at Tim Hortons. It made a comeback after. How long was it off the menu for, Ray? It must have been
1: feels
0: a few
1: like
0: years.
1: A year. Yeah, it's been gone forever.
0: So
1: finally
0: that's huge.
1: They brought it back.
0: That's huge. Yeah. I think we should manifest more.
1: Agreed. Dream bigger next
0: time. You're not
1: going to honey mustard.
0: Manifest the duchy for me. You need to manifest like a fun, all-inclusive vacation or a fun $1 million in my bank account. You know,
1: okay.
0: Something like
1: I'll get right on that.
0: Brian, what did you manifest?
2: It wasn't me that manifested. It was actually my boss today.
0: Okay.
2: So we were working and he was like, hey, I need to go get some drinks. Right. So I go to leave and he's like, as you're leaving, I need you to find me a worker, too.
0: Yeah.
2: And I am literally not shitting you. I walked outside and I found a worker within like 10 seconds.
1: What? A worker to do what?
2: We do insulation. So I'm working at the Paul Martin building downtown.
0: Yep.
2: So they're turning it into a boutique hotel. So I was working in there. I went to leave. And the security guard downstairs, he said something to me. He's like, oh, I want to make some money like you do. I'm like, well, if you want a job, I can get you a job right now. So I walked upstairs and I told my boss, I was like, I'm pretty sure that you manifested yourself a worker.
0: You're kidding.
2: So he said that.
0: That's
2: I'm literally
0: crazy.
2: Not kidding. And, like, and I literally listened to this. This was like an hour after you guys said it on the radio.
0: Oh, that's wild. Yeah.
2: Like wild. Like I believe in it and I don't. And but I definitely after that now.
0: Brian, thank you for being on the show. And now we all believe in the power of manifestation.
2: Hey, it happens sometimes, right? It just, hey, the one thing, though, is that $1 million, it'll never, ever happen.
0: Right.
2: That's the one thing you can never manifest.
0: But $250,000? I'm fine with that, too.
2: Yeah, I don't even think so. Maybe a couple pennies.
0: Sure.
1: Why not? Hey, thanks so much for listening, buddy.

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0: You've heard the chaos. 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

0: It's Luke and Ray in the afternoon on Virgin Radio, your number one hit music station. Ray, you're excited about this?
1: Well, I don't know. I'm more excited about Spam than I have been since 1992, probably.
0: Yeah,
1: be the last time I had it. But they've got the first permanent flavor that they've released in years.
0: Right.
1: And I actually think you're going to like this permanent flavor. It's a hot honey Spam.
0: I'm going to let that marinate for a second.
1: I'm sure they did, too.
0: I see what you did there. Hello. But here's what I'll say about that, is I've never had Spam before. It just kind of, I don't know. Hot honey, sounds great. Spam, yeah. Not so much. Because do you know what it reminds me of? Is
1: what?
0: a nuclear bunker. It's the only time, really, you're going to reach for the Spam.
1: Well, it's a regional thing. Like in Hawaii, they love Spam. Like it's a part of a daily diet.
0: Yeah.
1: But I know it gets a bad rap because people are like, what's it even made of? But it's actually not that bad.
0: It's not? It's just ham, isn't it? It's just ham that lasts longer.
1: It's Spam.
0: But so what does the SP stand for?
1: I don't know.
0: Okay.
1: Nobody knows, Luke.
0: Nobody knows. All I'm going to say is I don't like my meats in cans.
1: Yeah, I don't tend to like my meats unidentifiable either.
0: Mm-hmm,
1: but
0: what's that one? That one bit from The Simpsons when Lisa is becoming a vegetarian, and she's looking at all the different animals, and what the foods are that they turn into, right?
1: Right.
0: Or she's looking at food. Let's say she sees a chicken, she pictures a cute chicken. She sees a hamburger, she pictures a cute cow, right? And then she looks at a hot dog, and she kind of hesitates, and she's like, "What am I picturing here?" And it's like a boot. And a raccoon, and like a plastic bottle of water.
1: This may or may not be that. I don't know.

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1: You know, I wanna go down, down, down.

0: Zab. It's downtown. Luke and Ray in the afternoon on Virgin Radio, your number one hit music station. Toy Hall of Fame has announced the new nominees that could be winning big.
1: Yeah, you know, you say winning big. I'm not sure what they win, but they do win a place of prominence in the Toy Hall of Fame. The shortlist this year is Yahtzee.
0: Okay.
1: Tickle Me Elmo. Sorry. The Slide. And I believe when they say slide, they just mean like a slide.
0: A slide.
1: At a park.
0: Slide down, yeah.
1: Yeah, they do that sometimes. Polly Pocket, one of my favorites from childhood.
0: Yeah.
1: Pokemon trading cards, Mousetrap, another board game, Mahjong, Care Bears, the Bop It, and Bingo.
0: Oh, man, there's so many good ones.
1: I know. If you had to pick one, though, to go in the Toy Hall of Fame, what's it going to be?
0: I want to say Bop It because I loved Bop It back in the day.
1: Man.
0: But, I mean, you're going up against, like, the Yahtzees and Bingos of the world. These are classics. And by classics, I mean, like, in the 20s, people were playing Bingo and Yahtzee, you know?
1: Absolutely. They're easy to play. They're not expensive.
0: Yeah.
1: Where's the Bop It? Like, back in the day, the Bop It was like somebody had a Bop It. You were like, oh, God, you got Bop It money?
0: Wonder what the rich parents are doing. Buying Bop Its, apparently.
1: Yeah, you probably have a fridge in the garage, don't you?
0: And stacked, too. And not just stacked, but everything's facing properly.
1: And it's name brand.
0: Yeah. Yeah, you're not. There's no President's Choice in there. That's a Dr. Pepper. That's what that is. You know what I mean?
1: Yeah, I do.
0: Anyway, what were we talking about? Toys? I forget.
1: Yeah.
0: Anyway, it's Virgin Radio.

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0: Luke and Ray in the afternoon on Virgin Radio, your number one hit music station. Man, this show really flew by. Maybe not for you listening, because sometimes you listen for 5 minutes, sometimes you listen for 5 hours. Who knows? For us, though, it flew by because it was a busy show today.
1: It was busy. We talked to Rick Campanelli about his new book, Tempted. If you missed that, it's on our website, virginradio.ca. Very juicy stuff in there if you want to give it that a listen.
0: Hey, speaking of that, if you are listening in Kitchener, there is an event tomorrow at the Kitchener Public Library, and it's all about his book, Tempted. He has another one coming up October 15th in London. You can find all the information on his socials, so just search for Rick Campanelli. He's the guy from Much, Rick the Temp. He's been on many other entertainment programs. He's currently hosting a nationally syndicated morning show. He's a big deal in this industry, so it was really cool to have the chance to chat with him today.
1: And to hear how honest he was, you know, somebody doing a job like that, to be as candid as he was and open with us and with everybody in his book, pretty cool.
0: If you want to check out the full interview, you really should check it out, and the book as well. 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Because as I said in the interview, it's a book that you don't want to put down. I'm going to read some more of it tonight, I think. Anyway, we're out of here. Miles is in next. It's Virgin Radio.

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Ella Langley, Choosing Texas, kicking off the night show on Virgin Radio. Hey, I'm Miles. Hope you've had a wonderful start to the week. They're making us wait one more day to find out if Ella breaks the record for most weeks at number one for a single song on the Billboard Hot 100. Tomorrow, we find out if Ella makes it to 24 weeks. Never been done before. For Choosing Texas at number one. I wonder what Mariah Carey will have to say.

It's the night show, but not just any night show. The 21st of September. I'd love to get this in the night show mix with DJ Flipout tonight from 8 p.m. on Virgin Radio. Thinking that might not happen, though. And equally as iconic song now, Omi with Cheerleader.

Well, you would think it'd be any day now. They'll announce next year's Super Bowl halftime show headline act. I was looking at the dates of the last three announcements. Bad Bunny announced on September 28th last year. The year before that, Kendrick announced on September 8th. And in 2023, Usher announced on September 24th. I've got a feeling it could be this week, you know. And one of the big names is apparently in the running. Is this guy, Justin. It's Daisies on Virgin Radio. Do you think he would do it?

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0: The Night Show on Virgin Radio. My AI friend, Deepfake Drake, with the daily headlines. Next, what's on the agenda for a Monday night?
1: Hey, Miles, so Taylor Swift just added another mysterious page to her website, and Swifties are already reaching for the red string. Details next.
0: How do they know so quickly?

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3: What's up?
0: Hey, Deepfake Drake.
3: Hey, Miles. Well, Swifties have officially been put back on high alert because Taylor Swift has quietly added a mysterious third page underneath the master's letter on her website. The original page is Taylor's handwritten letter from May 2025 announcing that she finally owned her masters. Then fans discovered a second hidden page, which eventually turned out to be the track list for The Life of a Showgirl.
0: Right.
3: Now, as of today, there's a third sheet visibly sitting underneath those two, but you can't actually open it yet.
0: Ooh, so what could it mean? Another album? Another Taylor's version?
3: Well, as some fans are already pointing out, the MTV VMAs are this Sunday, so potentially all roads could lead to then.
0: That's a good point. Taylor, one of the most nominated artists this year behind Madonna, I believe.
3: Yeah, and today it was announced that Taylor will receive the first ever Artist Director Honors Award this Sunday.
0: Oh, so she'll definitely be there. All right, watch this space and her website. Thanks, Deepfake Drake.

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